better now. I've given it all the way. See, I was just a boy. I've given it all the way. Yeah, I was just a boy. I've given it all the way. See, I was just a boy. I've given it all the way. I was just a boy.

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0: 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I want to ask you a question.
1: What's bugging you, baby?
0: Well, have you ever been in love?
1: How you sound? I've been in love 4 times. But tell me.

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Oh, can anyone explain the glow of romance? No, no, no. But when you hear the phrase, it's you I adore, then you'll know.

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Everything will even out once you take the time to slow down. There isn't

Joe the book by looking at the cover. Oh, can't you see? Oh, you misjudge me. I look like a farmer, but I'm a lover.